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11: Oldies 96.7 Peterborough, 3-day forecast. Clear tonight, low near 11. Sunshine to start tomorrow, clouding up through the afternoon with a chance of showers and thunder late in the day, high around 29. Clouds for Wednesday, chance of showers high again near 29. I'm Dan Blakely with Peterborough's breaking and local news.
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12: Oldies 96.7 Peterborough, three-day forecast. Clear tonight, low near 11. Sunshine to start tomorrow, clouding up through the afternoon with a chance of showers and thunder late in the day, high around 29. Clouds for Wednesday, chance of showers, high again near 29. I'm Dan Blakely with Peterborough's breaking and local news.

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5: Oldies 96.7 Peterborough, three-day forecast. Clear tonight, low near 11. Sunshine to start tomorrow, clouding up through the afternoon with a chance of showers and thunder late in the day, high around 29. Clouds for Wednesday, chance of showers, high again near 29. I'm Dan Blakely with Peterborough's breaking and local news.

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Oldies 96.7 Peterborough, three-day forecast. Clear tonight, low near 11. Sunshine to start tomorrow, clouding up through the afternoon with a chance of showers and thunder late in the day, high around 29. Clouds for Wednesday, chance of showers high again near 29. I'm Dan Blakely with Peterborough's breaking and local news.

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1: Hey, good morning. Welcome back. We did mention it is Donald Duck Day. He appeared in a Disney cartoon for the first time on this date back in 1934, The Wise Little Hen. But there's more. His full name is Donald Fauntleroy Duck. That's right. His first starring role, he got his first leading role in Don Donald, 1937, 3 years after his cartoon debut, where he tried to impress Donna Duck, his original love interest before Daisy. Donald appeared in World War II propaganda films, including Der Führer's Face, which won an Academy Award. Donald has a star on the Hollywood Walk of Fame. That's right, it was awarded back in 2004. The University of Oregon adopted Donald as its official mascot in 1947. Of course, they're called the Oregon Ducks. And in Donald Gets Drafted back in 1942, he mistook a green card for blue, leading many to believe that Donald Duck was colorblind. Donald Duck Day on this at June the 9th. Good morning.
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1: Increasing cloudiness this afternoon with a 40% chance of showers and a high of 27. Good morning, I'm George Mercier. Your three-day pinpoint weather details are coming up. More than $12,000 has been raised to support the family of Eric Hayner, a man killed in a fatal crash in Omimi over the weekend.

0: Will once again take the spotlight at Peterborough Music Fest through the return of the Future Sound Series. Music Fest Executive Director Tracy Randall says the success of last year's pilot project made this a no-brainer to bring back.
1: We just did 9 nights to see how it would go, because a lot of the venues and some of the festivals have closed down, so we were worried about the local artists getting out, like even the Red Dog and the Dobro, and now poor Jess Rose. So we're really missing our local venues.
0: Performances will begin at 6:30 on Wednesday and Saturday concert nights. And economists expect the Bank of Canada to hold its benchmark interest rate steady for the fifth straight time when it meets tomorrow. In sports, the Junior A Lakers play tonight on the road in Whitby. Game 4 of the Stanley Cup Final goes tonight between Vegas and Carolina. In baseball, the Blue Jays fell to the Phillies 5-2 last night, and the Spurs down the Knicks 115-111 in Game 3 of the NBA Finals. The next time you're scrolling through your phone, visit ptbotoday.ca and see what Peterborough is talking about. Your complete 3-day pinpoint weather details coming up.
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0: Oldies 96.7, Peterborough's 3-day forecast. Sunny to start today. You can expect increasing cloud this afternoon with a good chance of showers and a high of 27. Tonight, mainly cloudy, a good chance of showers, a risk of a thunderstorm, and a low of 19. Tomorrow, showers ending near

0: Noon, there is the risk of a thunderstorm, a high of 26. And Thursday, cloudy with a 40% chance of showers, a high 27. Right now, it's 8. The UV index for today is 9 or very high. The Oldies UV Report is brought to you by Joanne's Place Health Foods, celebrating 50 years of wellness in Peterborough and Lindsay. I'm Jordan Mercier with Peterborough's breaking and local news.
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1: Another gorgeous day out there. It's Jordan from the PTBOtoday.ca newsroom, and here's a look at what's happening around the community over the next 48 hours. Toddler Tuesday is back on today at the Peterborough Museum and Archives. It runs from 9:30 until noon. Also, a caregiver social. This is a very cool idea. There's a chocolate making workshop. You can join in and learn basic chocolate making techniques such as melting, molding, and decorating. 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And tomorrow, the city is welcoming residents to a special meeting on the Transportation Safety Program. Attendees can give their feedback on the program at Healthy Planet Arena from 6 until 8 p.m. In local sports, the Junior A Lakers will be back in action tonight against Whitby. Game time, 7:30. You can get all of the details on these events and more at ptbotoday.ca. Just click the 48. In the newsroom, I'm Jordan Mercier, and that's what's happening around town.
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16: Oldies 96.7, Peterborough's three-day forecast. Sunny to start today. You can expect increasing cloud this afternoon with a good chance of showers and a high of 27. Tonight, mainly cloudy, a good chance of showers, a risk of a thunderstorm and a low of 19. Tomorrow, showers ending near noon. There is the risk of a thunderstorm, a high of 26. And Thursday, cloudy with a 40% chance of showers, a high 27. Right now, it's 8. The UV index for today is 9 or very high. The Oldies UV Report is brought to you by Joanne's Place Health Foods, celebrating 50 years of wellness in Peterborough and Lindsay. I'm Jordan Mercier with Peterborough's breaking and local news.

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1: It's time now for What's Good in Peterborough. And the Millbrook Fair is celebrating its 175th anniversary this week with 4 days of agricultural exhibits, entertainment, and family activities. 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
1: Oldies 96.7, Peterborough's 3-day forecast. Sunny to start today. You can expect increasing cloud this afternoon with a good chance of showers and a high of 27.
15: Tonight, mainly cloudy, a good chance of showers, a risk of a thunderstorm, and a low of 19. Tomorrow, showers ending near noon. There is the risk of a thunderstorm, a high of 26. And Thursday, cloudy with a 40% chance of showers, a high 27. Right now, it's 8. The UV index for today is 9 or very high. 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I'm Jordan Mercier with Peterborough's Breaking and Local News.

0: March Earth Mirror CA. Your 3-day pinpoint weather details are coming up. A downtown Peterborough restaurant is cleaning up after an act of vandalism that has renewed concerns about the challenges facing small businesses. Owners of La Masita shared a picture on social media showing a shattered front window at their George Street restaurant, saying the damage occurred during the early hours on Sunday. A 29-year-old man has been charged with mischief in connection. Meantime, OPP have charged a 21-year-old Toronto driver with stunt driving after a high-speed stop on Highway 7 near Norwood. Police say an officer conducting speed enforcement on Friday clocked the vehicle going 166 in an 80. The driver, who was traveling to a cottage, was stopped and charged under the Highway Traffic Act for excessive speed. Peterborough Music Fest is expanding opportunities for local performers with the return of its Future Sound Series. The program will feature 14 local acts performing before select Wednesday and Saturday night concerts. We spoke with Executive Director Tracy Randall.
1: Just opening the door to local artists now is lovely. Like, we apologize that we don't put them on the main stage, and we just find that, you know, you need to fill that park with 10, 12,000 people. And
0: she adds the series helps open doors for local artists while giving festival goers a chance to discover emerging talent. Construction of a taxiway extension at the Peterborough Airport is underway. The work will see Taxiway Bravo extended to the west and include a holding bay that can accommodate aircraft with a wingspan of up to 23.9 meters. And former Supreme Court Justice Louise Arbour has become Canada's 31st Governor General. Arbour replaces Mary Simon, who became Canada's first Indigenous vice regal in 2021. In sports, it's game night for the Junior A Lakers. They will play on the road against Whitby. Game 4 of the Stanley Cup Final goes tonight between Vegas and Carolina. The Blue Jays fell to the Phillies last night 5-2, and it was the Spurs over the Knicks 115-111 in Game 3 of the NBA Finals. The next time you're scrolling through your phone, visit ptbotoday.ca and see what Peterborough is talking about. Your complete 3-day pinpoint weather details coming up.
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7: Oldies 96.7, Peterborough's three-day forecast. Sunny to start today. You can expect increasing cloud this afternoon with a good chance of showers and a high of 27. Tonight, mainly cloudy. A good chance of showers, a risk of a thunderstorm, and a low of 19. Tomorrow, showers ending near noon. There is the risk of a thunderstorm, a high of 26. And Thursday, cloudy with a 40% chance of showers, a high 27. Right now, it's 8. The UV index for today is 9 or very high. The Oldies UV Report is brought to you by Joanne's Place Health Foods, celebrating 50 years of wellness in Peterborough and Lindsay. I'm Jordan Mercier with Peterborough's breaking and local news.
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1: Here's a quick snapshot on what's happening around the community over the next 48 hours. There's a very cool event going on tonight at Mitchell's Cake and Dessert Company. It's a caregiver social, and it's a chocolate-making workshop. You can join in. This is for caregivers, and they will take part in chocolate-making workshops that will include techniques such as melting, molding, and decorating. Tomorrow, the city is going to be welcoming residents to a meeting on the Transportation Safety Program. Attendees can give their feedback on the program at Healthy Planet Arena from 6 until 8 p.m. Also tomorrow, the new Canadian Center is going to launch its series of summer events, including the Canadian Multicultural Festival, which will run from June 17th through the 26th. The announcement will be made at the Romaine Street location starting at 1. In local sports, the Peterborough Tigers A-team is going to be battling Uxbridge tonight. First pitch there just after 6. You can get all the details on these events and more at ptbotoday.ca. Just click the 48. In the newsroom, I'm Jordan Mercier, and that is what's happening around town.
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1: Oldies 96.7, Peterborough's three-day forecast. Sunny to start today. You can expect increasing cloud this afternoon with a good chance of showers and a high of 27. Tonight, mainly cloudy, a good chance of showers, a risk of a thunderstorm, and a low of 19. Tomorrow, showers ending near noon. There is the risk of a thunderstorm, a high of 26. And Thursday, cloudy with a 40% chance of showers, a high 27. Right now, it's 8. The UV index for today is 9 or very high. The Oldies UV Report is brought to you by Joanne's Place Health Foods, celebrating 50 years of wellness in Peterborough and Lindsay. I'm Jordan Mercier with Peterborough's breaking and local news.

really hip on oldies, boots, or hearts. The 70s, 80s, and more with Bill Porter as your Tuesday tunage continues. Today's impossible question. A survey says that 11% of people eat this every day. It is not chocolate. Not chocolate. The answer coming up before 8. Men at Work.

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1: Hope your Tuesday's off to a good start. It's time now for What's Good in Peterborough. One of Ontario's longest-running fairs is marking a major milestone this year. Matt Latour tells us more.
2: The Millbrook Fair returns Thursday, celebrating 175 years since the event first began in 1849 and will feature a snowbird's flyby. Past fair ambassador and junior fair director Cheyenne Post says the process to secure the snowbird's flyby began before it was announced the team will be temporarily grounded for a retrofit.
3: Obviously, we had reached out to them prior to all of that being announced, and so they did let us know that it is a temporary grounding for them until 2030 to replace planes and necessary equipment, but they do expect to be back after that.
2: Asked what remains the fair's most popular attraction, Post says two events stand out year after year, the Demolition Derby and Tractor Pull. In the newsroom, I'm Matt Latour.
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5: Oldies 96.7, Peterborough's three-day forecast. Sunny to start today. You can expect increasing cloud this afternoon with a good chance of showers and a high of 27. Tonight, mainly cloudy, a good chance of showers, a risk of a thunderstorm and a low of 19. Tomorrow, showers ending near noon. There is the risk of a thunderstorm, a high of 26. And Thursday, cloudy with a 40% chance of showers, a high 27. Right now, it's 12. The UV index for today is 9 or very high. The Oldies UV Report is brought to you by Joanne's Place Health Foods, celebrating 50 years of wellness in Peterborough and Lindsay. I'm Jordan Mercier with Peterborough's breaking and local news.

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1: Increasing cloudiness this afternoon with a 40% chance of showers and a high of 27. Good morning, I'm George Mercier. Your three-day pinpoint weather details are coming up. More than $12,000 has been raised to support the family of Eric Hayner, a man killed in a fatal crash in Omimi over the weekend. The 18-year-old died Saturday night after a collision with motorcyclists at the intersection of Highway 7 and New Heights Road. A link to the GoFundMe page can be found at ptbotoday.ca. Hayner was a lacrosse player who competed for the Kawartha Fury at the team's first ever Medicine Cup tournament. A Toronto man is facing a stunt driving charge after being clocked going more than double the limit on Highway 7 near Norwood. OPP say an officer on Friday watched the vehicle going 166 and an 80. The 21-year-old driver has also had his license suspended. Local musicians will once again take the spotlight at Peterborough Music Fest through the return of the Future Sound Series. Music Fest Executive Director Tracy Randall says the success of last year's pilot project made this a no-brainer to bring back.
2: We just did 9 nights to see how it would go because a lot of the venues and some of the festivals have closed down. So we were worried about the local artists getting out, like even the Red Dog and the Dobro and now poor Jess Rose. So we're really missing our local venues.
1: Performances will begin at 6:30 on Wednesday and Saturday concert nights. And economists expect the Bank of Canada to hold its benchmark interest rate steady for the fifth straight time when it meets tomorrow. In sports, the junior

0: one power play could swing everything. It's on the line tonight, Game 4, opening faceoff just after 8 o'clock. 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
6: Oldies 96.7, Peterborough's three-day forecast. Sunny to start today. You can expect increasing cloud this afternoon with a good chance of showers and a high of 27. Tonight, mainly cloudy, a good chance of showers, a risk of a thunderstorm, and a low of 19. Tomorrow, showers ending near noon. There is the risk of a thunderstorm, a high of 26. And Thursday, cloudy with a 40% chance of showers, a high 27. Right now, it's 12. The UV index for today is 9 or very high. The Oldies UV Report is brought to you by Joanne's Place Health Foods, celebrating 50 years of wellness in Peterborough and Lindsay. I'm Jordan Mercier with Peterborough's

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1: Another gorgeous day out there. It's Jordan from the PTBOtoday.ca newsroom, and here's a look at what's happening around the community over the next 48 hours. Toddler Tuesday is back on today at the Peterborough Museum and Archives. It runs from 9:30 until noon. Also, a caregiver social. This is a very cool idea. There's a chocolate making workshop. You can join in and learn basic chocolate making techniques such as melting, molding, and decorating. The event goes at 6 p.m. at Mitchell's Cake and Dessert Company. And tomorrow, the city is welcoming residents to a special meeting on the Transportation Safety Program. Attendees can give their feedback on the program at Healthy Planet Arena from 6 until 8 p.m. In local sports, the Junior A Lakers will be back in action tonight against Whitby, game time 7:30. You can get all of the details on these events and more at ptbotoday.ca. Just click the 48. In the newsroom, I'm Jordan Mercier, and that's what's happening around town.
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13: Oldies 96.7, Peterborough's three-day forecast. Sunny to start today. You can expect increasing cloud this afternoon with a good chance of showers and a high of 27. Tonight, mainly cloudy, a good chance of showers, a risk of a thunderstorm, and a low of 19. Tomorrow, showers ending near noon. There is the risk of a thunderstorm, a high of 26. And Thursday, cloudy with a 40% chance of showers, a high 27. Right now, it's 12. The UV index for today is 9 or very high. The Oldies UV Report is brought to you by Joanne's Place Health Foods. celebrating 50 years of wellness in Peterborough and Lindsay. I'm Jordan Mercier with Peterborough's breaking and local news.

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1: It's time now for What's Good in Peterborough. And the Millbrook Fair is celebrating its 175th anniversary this week with 4 days of agricultural exhibits, entertainment, and family activities. 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
2: 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Past fair ambassador and junior fair director Cheyenne Post says its history is reflected in the fair's official logo, which debuted in 1980.
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1: Oldies 96.7, Peterborough's three-day forecast. Sunny to start today. You can expect increasing cloud this afternoon with a good chance of showers and a high of 27. Tonight, mainly cloudy, a good chance of showers, a risk of a thunderstorm, and a low of 19. Tomorrow, showers ending near noon. There is the risk of a thunderstorm, a high of 26. And Thursday, cloudy with a 40% chance of showers, a high 27. Right now, it's 12. The UV index for today is 9 or very high. The Oldies UV Report is brought to you by Joanne's Place Health Foods, celebrating 50 years of wellness in Peterborough and Lindsay. I'm Jordan Mercier with Peterborough's breaking and local news.

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1: More than $12,000 has been raised to support the family of Eric Hayner, a man killed in a fatal crash in Omimi over the weekend. A Toronto man is facing a stunt driving charge after being clocked going 166 in an 80 on Highway 7 near Norwood. And it's a game night for the Junior A Lakers. They play on the road against Whitby. Everything that matters in Peterborough. 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
1: 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Yeah, they're doing a grand reopening. 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Make sure you join us. We're at the Parkway Plaza right in behind Arby's there. We're going to be broadcasting live. And we're also going to be giving away two tickets to see Josh Groban with special guest Jennifer Hudson at Scotiabank Arena June 4th. If you come down and see me, you can put your name in the ballot box. That's Thursday from 10 till 2. We're going to be broadcasting live from Expedia Cruises Peterborough, Peterborough's best kept travel secret for over 22 years. We'll see you there. I'm Sean Hurd for Oldies 96.7.
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16: Oldies 96.7, Peterborough's three-day forecast. Sunny to start today. You can expect increasing cloud this afternoon with a good chance of showers and a high of 27. Tonight, mainly cloudy, a good chance of showers, a risk of a thunderstorm, and a low of 19. Tomorrow, showers ending near noon. There is the risk of a thunderstorm, a high of 26. And Thursday, cloudy with a 40% chance of showers, a high 27. Now, I'm Jordan Mercier. It's the 70s, 80s, and more. Oldies.

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12: 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Make sure you join us. We're at the Parkway Plaza right in behind Arby's there. We're going to be broadcasting live. And we're also going to be giving away two tickets to see Josh Groban with special guest Jennifer Hudson at Scotiabank Arena June 4th. If you come down and see me, you can put your name in the ballot box. That's Thursday from 10 till 2. We're going to be broadcasting live from Expedia Cruises Peterborough, Peterborough's best kept travel secret for over 22 years. We'll see you there. I'm Sean Hurd for Oldies 96.7.
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1: A 29-year-old man has been charged with mischief after a downtown Peterborough restaurant had its front window smashed early Sunday. 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
1: Oldies 96.7, Peterborough's three-day forecast. Sunny to start today. You can expect increasing cloud this afternoon with a good chance of showers and a high of 27. Tonight, mainly cloudy, a good chance of showers, a risk of a thunderstorm, and a low of 19. Tomorrow, showers ending near noon. There is the risk of a thunderstorm, a high of 26. And Thursday, cloudy with a 40% chance of showers, a high 27. Now, I'm George Mercier. 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
1: More than $12,000 has been raised to support the family of Eric Hayner, a man killed in a fatal crash in Omimi over the weekend. A Toronto man is facing a stunt driving charge after being clocked going 166 in an 80 on Highway 7 near Norwood. And it's a game night for the Junior A Lakers. 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
1: Oldies 96.7, Peterborough's three-day forecast. Sunny to start today. You can expect increasing cloud this afternoon with a good chance of showers and a high of 27. Tonight, mainly cloudy, a good chance of showers, a risk of a thunderstorm, and a low of 19. Tomorrow, showers ending near noon. There is the risk of a thunderstorm, a high of 26. And Thursday, cloudy with a 40% chance of showers, a high 27. 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
8: 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They got a brand new owner, and they're going to be celebrating with a three-day Princess Cruises sale offering up to $1,200 American in onboard credit. It's only happening for 3 days, and it all kicks off on Thursday at Expedia Cruises Peterborough. Make sure you join us. We're at the Parkway Plaza right in behind Arby's there. We're going to be broadcasting live. And we're also going to be giving away two tickets to see Josh Groban with special guest Jennifer Hudson at Scotiabank Arena June 4th. If you come down and see me, you can put your name in the ballot box. That's Thursday from 10 till 2. We're going to be broadcasting live from Expedia Cruises Peterborough, Peterborough's best kept travel secret for over 22 years. We'll see you there. I'm Sean Hurd for Oldies 96.7.
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2: Increasing cloudiness with showers today, a high of 27. Good afternoon, I'm Jordan Mercier. Your three-day pinpoint weather details are coming up. A renovated feature at Knights of Columbus Park could soon be named in honor of one of Peterborough's greatest lacrosse figures. City Council has endorsed a motion to rename the park's new bowl the Bobby Allen Bowl. Allen, who grew up near the park, is a member of the Canadian Lacrosse Hall of Fame, as well as the Peterborough and District Sports Hall of Fame. Ontario Provincial Police have charged a 21-year-old driver with stunt driving after a high-speed stop on Highway 7 near Norwood. Police say an officer conducting speed enforcement on Friday clocked the vehicle going 166 in an 80 zone. The Millbrook Fair is celebrating its 175th anniversary this week with 4 days of agricultural exhibits, entertainment, and family activities. Organized by the Millbrook Ag Society, the fair starts on Thursday and will feature a midway, live entertainment, and demolition derby. Past fair ambassador and junior fair director Cheyenne Post says its history is reflected in the fair's official logo.
3: Our logo, actually, our 175th logo, was designed by the same person that designed the original Pig and Clown logo. Her and her family have been involved with the fair for many, many years.
2: A highlight of the celebration will be a flyby from the Canadian Forces Snowbirds on Thursday. And Peterborough's Canada Day movie night is returning to Quaker Food City Square. A total of 4 options are on the ballot for the June 30th viewing. The outdoor screening gets underway at 7:30. You can find more details at ptbotoday.ca. In sports, the Junior A Lakers play tonight on the road against Whitby. The Blue Jays continue their series with the Phillies. And now here's Matt Latour with Oldies Playoff Fever. 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
4: So far, these Stanley Cup Finals, we've seen multi-goal comebacks, overtime, double overtime, and the fastest hat trick in Finals history. 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
13: Oldies 96.7, Peterborough's 3-day forecast. Sunny to start today. You can expect increasing cloud this afternoon with a good chance of showers and a high of 27. Tonight, mainly cloudy, a good chance of showers, a risk of a thunderstorm, and a low of 19. Tomorrow, showers ending near noon. There is the risk of a thunderstorm, a high of 26. And Thursday, cloudy with a 40% chance of showers, a high 27. Now, I'm Jordan Mercier. It's the 70s, 80s, and more.
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1: A 29-year-old man has been charged with mischief after a downtown Peterborough restaurant had its front window smashed early Sunday. 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
8: Oldies 96.7, Peterborough's three-day forecast. Sunny to start today. You can expect increasing cloud this afternoon with a good chance of showers and a high of 27. Tonight, mainly cloudy, a good chance of showers, a risk of a thunderstorm, and a low of 19. Tomorrow, showers ending near noon, there is the risk of a thunderstorm, a high of 26. And Thursday, cloudy with a 40% chance of showers, a high 27. Now, I'm Jordan Mercier. It's the 70s, 80s, and more.

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1: More than $12,000 has been raised to support the family of Eric Hayner, a man killed in a fatal crash in Omimi over the weekend. A Toronto man is facing a stunt driving charge after being clocked going 166 in an 80 on Highway 7 near Norwood. And it's a game night for the Junior A Lakers. They play on the road against Whitby. Everything that matters in Peterborough. 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
1: Oldies 96.7, Peterborough's three-day forecast. Sunny to start today. You can expect increasing cloud this afternoon with a good chance of showers and a high of 27. Tonight, mainly cloudy, a good chance of showers, a risk of a thunderstorm and a low of 19. Tomorrow, showers ending near noon. There is the risk of a thunderstorm, a high of 26. And Thursday, cloudy with a 40% chance of showers, a high 27. Now, I'm George Mercier. It's the 70s, 80s, and more.

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1: A 29-year-old man has been charged with mischief after a downtown Peterborough restaurant had its front window smashed early Sunday. 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
8: Oldies 96.7, Peterborough's three-day forecast. Sunny to start today. You can expect increasing cloud this afternoon with a good chance of showers and a high of 27. Tonight, mainly cloudy. A good chance of showers, a risk of a thunderstorm, and a low of 19. Tomorrow, showers ending near noon. There is the risk of a thunderstorm, a high of 26. And Thursday, cloudy with a 40% chance of showers, a high 27. Now, I'm George Mercier. It's the 70s, 80s, and more.

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1: Today's cloudy, could be showers tonight, low 19. I'm Dan Blakely, your three-day pinpoint weather coming up. City of Peterborough looking to honor one of its greatest lacrosse heroes. City Council has given initial approval to renaming the bowl at Knights of Columbus Park the Bobby Allen Bowl. Allen, who grew up near the park, won four Man Cup championships in the 50s and 60s, is a member of the Canadian Lacrosse Hall of Fame, the Peterborough and District Sports Hall of Fame, and was the first lacrosse player inducted into the Ontario Sports Hall of Fame. The Canadian rental market continued to cool in May. Rentals.ca and Urban Nation say average asking rents dropped 4.7% year over year to $2,029. Are you going? The 175th Millbrook Fair begins Thursday, runs through the weekend. 4 days of agricultural exhibits, entertainment, and family activities. Midway, demolition derby, truck pull. Junior fair director Cheyenne Post says the fair's history is reflected in its official logo.
2: Our logo, actually, our 175th logo, was designed by the same person that designed the original Pig and Clown logo. Her and her family have been involved with the fair for many, many years.
1: Highlight of this celebration will be a Canadian Forces Snowbirds flyby at 6:30 Thursday evening. Peterborough's Canada Day movie night is returning to Quaker Food City Square. Four options on the ballot for June 30th. The Art of Racing in the Rain, The Big Year, Romeo and Juliet, and Butterfly Tale. You can vote until June 19th. More on this at ptbotoday.ca. The Junior A Lakers played tonight in Whitby. The Jays have another go at the Phillies. Now, here's Kennedy Freeman with Oldies Playoff Fever, brought to you by Norm's Cash and Carry, Highland Tree Care, and Bruiser Automotive and Tire.
3: Game 4 of the Stanley Cup Final goes tonight in Las Vegas, with the Carolina Hurricanes looking to respond against the Golden Knights after falling behind 2-1 in the series. And if there's one trend that Carolina will be leaning on, it's resilience. The Canes haven't lost back-to-back games since mid-January, a pattern they'll need to keep alive on the road tonight if they want to even the series. Vegas, meanwhile, continues to ride momentum after the Wild 5-4 double overtime win in Game 3. It all sets up this pivotal Game 4, with Carolina aiming to reset the series as Vegas eyes a 3-1 stranglehold. I'm Kennedy Freeman. Playoff Fever returns tomorrow morning at 8 o'clock.
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1: Oldies 96.7 Peterborough three-day forecast. Clouds tonight, showers up to 20 millimeters, low 19. Showers tomorrow, another 10 to 15 millimeters. Could be thunder in the mix, high 26. Chance of showers again Thursday and a high of 27. I'm Dan Blakely with Peterborough's breaking and local news.
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1: Good afternoon. This is Steve Gregory. Welcome to Tax Freedom Day. 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Not things like HST. 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It's about 43.5% when you include all the taxes. So in other words, for the last 159 days, you've been working for the government. Now you can finally start paying yourself. How much value are we getting for our money?
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9: Oldies 96.7 Peterborough three-day forecast. Clouds tonight, showers up to 20 millimeters, low 19. Showers tomorrow, another 10 to 15 millimeters. Could be thunder in the mix, high 26. Chance of showers again Thursday and a high of 27. I'm Dan Blakely with Peterborough's breaking and local news.

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7: 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They got a brand new owner, and they're going to be celebrating with a three-day Princess Cruises sale offering up to $1,200 American in onboard credit. 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We're at the Parkway Plaza right in behind Arby's there. We're going to be broadcasting live. And we're also going to be giving away two tickets to see Josh Groban with special guest Jennifer Hudson at Scotiabank Arena June 4th. If you come down and see me, you can put your name in the ballot box. That's Thursday from 10 till 2. We're going to be broadcasting live from Expedia Cruises Peterborough, Peterborough's best kept travel secret for over 22 years. We'll see you there. I'm Sean Hurd for Oldies 96.7.
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1: This is Steve Gregory. Finals continue in the NBA and the NHL. Spurs beat the Knicks last night, so New York now leads that series 2-1. Next game tomorrow night. Tonight, it's back to NHL hockey. Hurricanes are in Vegas. Knights lead that series 2-1. Now, if that series goes to 7 games, it won't end until Sunday, which seems long, but won't be the longest season. That was 2 years ago. That season lasted 259 days. They played 1,400 games, and we didn't get a Stanley Cup winner that year until June 25th.
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1: Clouds tonight, chance of showers too, low around 19. Good afternoon. I'm Dan Blakely. Your three-day pinpoint weather coming up. Peterborough City Council another step closer to renaming the renovated bowl at Knights of Columbus Park after local lacrosse legend Bobby Allen. Raised just blocks from the park, Allen won four Man Cup championships and coached Canada to a world field lacrosse title in 1970. Council has given initial approval to the renaming, and a new mixed-use residential development near Peterborough Regional Health Center is a step closer to reality. City Council has endorsed a zoning bylaw amendment to permit a four-story building with 16 residential units at the corner of Medical Drive and Alexander Court. The site is next to the Alexander Medical Building and close to PRHC and Extendicare. The Millbrook Fair returns Thursday, the 175th edition, and in addition to the usual midway, demolition derby, displays, and other events, the Canadian Forces Snowbirds will do a flyby on opening night. Junior Fair Director Cheyenne Post says they were able to sign the Snowbirds before it was announced the team will be temporarily grounded for a retrofit.
2: Obviously, we had reached out to them prior to all of that being announced, and so they did let us know that it is a temporary grounding for them until 2030 to replace planes and necessary equipment, but they do expect to be back after that.
1: The flyby happens Thursday night at 6:30. Peterborough's Canada Day movie night coming up June 30th to Quaker Food City Square, and you can help decide which flick will be shown. The city has shortlisted four movies, The Art of Racing in the Rain, The Big Year, Romeo and Juliet, and Butterfly Tale. All feature Canadian ties and cast, crew, or themes. More information and a link to cast your vote at ptbotoday.ca. Junior A Lakers are on the road tonight in Whitby. Hurricanes look to even the Stanley Cup final with the Golden Knights at two wins apiece. Jays host the Phillies. Next time you're scrolling through your phone, visit ptbotoday.ca for more of what Peterborough is talking about. Your three-day pinpoint weather coming up.
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5: Canada's main stock index slipped just over 60 points today, while U.S. markets were mixed, with the Nasdaq falling 1% as weakness in technology and resource shares, coupled with renewed selling in artificial intelligence-related stocks, outweighed support from lower oil prices and broader market gains. The S&P TSX Composite Index was down 67 points to 34,412. In New York, the Dow Jones Industrial Average was up 86 points to 50,872. The S&P 500 Index was down 19 points to 7,387, while the Nasdaq Composite dropped 251 points to 25,679. The Canadian dollar traded for 71.69 cents U.S. compared with 71.66 cents on Monday. The crude oil contract was down $2.83 U.S. at $88.46 per barrel, while the price of gold was down $81.21 U.S. to close at $4,282.20 an ounce. Your Oldies Pinpoint weather details are coming up.
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1: Oldies 96.7 Peterborough 3-day forecast. Clouds tonight, showers up to 20 millimeters, low 19. Showers tomorrow, another 10 to 15 millimeters. Could be thunder in the mix, high 26. Chance of showers again Thursday and a high of 27. I'm Dan Blakely with Peterborough's breaking and local news.
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1: This is Steve Gregory. Want to trick yourself into eating better and eating less? Researchers say before we taste anything, our brains are making assumptions about food from how it looks, sounds, feels, or smells. You get a flood of information from your eyes, ears, fingers, nose, all playing a role in how much we enjoy food and how much we end up eating. So here are some of their tips. Eat with heavier bowls. Study found that people believed they were more satiated when eating out of a heavier container. While you're eating, play slower music. It will make you eat slower and result in eating fewer calories. Also, they say add volume to your plate with healthy food because we tend to eat the same amount of food regardless of the calories. And when it comes to dessert, out of sight is out of mind. Researchers have found that just seeing a dessert can make you want it even though you're already full. Wonder if any of this really works.
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12: Oldies 96.7 Peterborough 3-day forecast. Clouds tonight, showers up to 20 millimeters, low 19. Showers tomorrow, another 10 to 15 millimeters. Could be thunder in the mix, high 26. Chance of showers again Thursday and a high of 27. I'm Dan Blakely with Peterborough's breaking and local news.
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1: 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Saturday. 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That's since 2001. Yeah, if you'd like to check it out, we've got all your details waiting for you at ptbotoday.ca.
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1: Clouds tonight, chance of showers too, low around 19. I'm Dan Blakely. Your three-day pinpoint weather coming up. Peterborough City Council another step closer to renaming the renovated bowl at Knights of Columbus Park after local lacrosse legend Bobby Allen. Raised just blocks from the park, Allen won four Man Cup championships and coached Canada to a world field lacrosse title in 1970. Council has given initial approval to the renaming, and a new mixed-use residential development near Peterborough Region National Health Center is a step closer to reality. City Council has endorsed a zoning bylaw amendment to permit a four-story building with 16 residential units at the corner of Medical Drive and Alexander Court. The site is next to the Alexander Medical Building and close to PRHC and Extendicare. The Millbrook Fair returns Thursday, the 175th edition, and in addition to the usual midway, demolition derby, displays, and other events, the Canadian Forces Snowbirds will do a flyby on opening night. Junior Fair Director Cheyenne Post says they were able to sign the Snowbirds before it was announced the team will be temporarily grounded for a retrofit.
2: Obviously, we had reached out to them prior to all of that being announced, and so they did let us know that it is a temporary grounding for them until 2030 to replace planes and necessary equipment, but they do expect to be back after that.
1: The flyby happens Thursday night at 6:30. Peterborough's Canada Day movie night coming up June 30th to Quaker Food City Square, and you can help decide which flick will be shown. The city has shortlisted four movies: The Art of Racing in the Rain, The Big Year, Romeo and Juliet, and Butterfly Tale. All feature Canadian ties and cast, crew, or themes. More information and a link to cast your vote at ptbotoday.ca. Junior A Lakers are on the road tonight in Whitby. Hurricanes look to even the Stanley Cup final with the Golden Knights at two wins apiece. Jays host the Phillies. Next time you're scrolling through your phone, visit ptbotoday.ca for more of what Peterborough is talking about. Your three-day pinpoint weather coming up.
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1: Oldies 96.7 Peterborough three-day forecast. Clouds tonight, showers up to 20 millimeters, low 19. Showers tomorrow, another 10 to 15 millimeters. Could be thunder in the mix, high 26. Chance of showers again Thursday and a high of 27. I'm Dan Blakely with Peterborough's breaking and local news.
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16: Oldies 96.7 Peterborough 3-day forecast. Clouds tonight, showers up to 20 millimeters, low 19. Showers tomorrow, another 10 to 15 millimeters. Could be thunder in the mix, high 26. Chance of showers again Thursday and a high of 27. I'm Dan Blakely with Peterborough's breaking and local news.

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3: Oldies 96.7 Peterborough 3-day forecast. Clouds tonight, showers up to 20 millimeters, low 19. Showers tomorrow, another 10 to 15 millimeters. Could be thunder in the mix, high 26. Chance of showers again Thursday and a high of 27. I'm Dan Blakely with Peterborough's breaking and local news.
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1: 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We're at the Parkway Plaza right in behind Arby's there. We're going to be broadcasting live. And we're also going to be giving away two tickets to see Josh Groban with special guest Jennifer Hudson at Scotiabank Arena June 4th. If you come down and see me, you can put your name in the ballot box. That's Thursday from 10 till 2. We're going to be broadcasting live from Expedia Cruises Peterborough, Peterborough's best kept travel secret for over 22 years. We'll see you there. I'm Sean Hurd for Oldies 96.7.
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